think about the generations and to say we want to make it a better place for our children and our children's children so that they know it's a better world for them and think they can make it a better place.

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1: 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I grew up listening to the Carpenters. And now, here I am with the Oscars. There was only one wish on my mind. 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Thank you, Kartikeya and Varian Films for making this possible. Love you all. Thank you.
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You must be great girlfriends, gossiping. And the chicks hate on Kobe cause he ain't with them. 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How old are we now? You probably hate me now like Nostradamus. I'm just keeping it real with you, honest. 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